Ladies and gentlemen, as you all know, Mr. Williams has a long history of paranoia. And despite the almost fanatical reception here tonight, he is still unsure about whether you're enjoying the show or not. So, we've arranged a little questionnaire. If you could simply answer with a very loud yes or no to the following questions. Yes! Question one, do you like Mr. Robert Williams? Yes! What? What? I can't hear you! All right. Question two, do you like Mr. Robert Williams' neat, trimmed little tushy? Very well. The answers are correct. We may proceed. And now I think if you call him, he will come.

Robbie says go. Robbie says go on, please come back to me hotel room. That was worth a go. Can I have my stool, please? Thank you. Ladies and gentlemen, while I was away recording the Swing When You're Winning album out in your shops at Christmas, I got the chance to work with Frank's bass player as well, and unbeknown to me, he went off to Frank's estate, played in what we'd been doing that day, and Frank's estate phoned me up and said, do you want Frank to sing on the album? So, with your kind permission, I'm going to play what we did. It made me cry, and I hope it will you too. Get it, Steve.

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It's sadder than that. It's much sadder than that. You'll be sad if you don't come to Vegas with me, won't you? There you go. Thank you for being a wonderful audience tonight and making my dream come true.

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But the warmth of your kiss I can't dismiss. 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

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I wanted you. You're walking along. And you don't always realize it. But you're always falling.